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0: Rolling Stones off Foreign Tongues in the Stars right here on 105.5 WDHA, the Rock of New Jersey. Green Day, Joey Roll, and The Priest all rocking your Friday night with me, Swendy. So glad we could kick off the summer weekend together. Great to have you aboard as always. Speaking of Priest, Rob Halford is lending his vocal talents to a brand new album of covers celebrating 50 years of the music of Accept. It's called Teutonic Titans, 1976 to 2026, and it's all covers of the music of Accept. There was a single released, Fast as a Shark, featuring Phil Anselmo, Kirk Hammett, Billy Sheehan, Mickey D. Now, check this out. Balls to the Wall, covered by Rob Halford, Mateus Jobs from Scorpions, Rex Brown, and Jason Bold. Holy crap, is it good. Both of the singles are on this new album that is due out September 4th, but if you pre-order it, you can download these two singles, and man, I cannot wait to hear this full album, but the cover of Balls to the Wall with Rob Halford doing vocals is absolutely off the charts. Take a listen to it and let me know what you think. Coming back on the other side, we are Jersey Jamming for your Friday night with Queen, Dio, and Tim Montana next.
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3: Hey, it's Mike Anthony with DHA Music News. Billy Idol's cut a very funny promo video for his upcoming tour in which he shares memories about some of the cities he's going to be playing. 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

0: the entire state of Tim Montana. The new album is out today, and that is the lead single, Break Me Down, on 105.5 WDHA, the Rock of New Jersey. I haven't listened to the full thing yet, but I will tell you, what I have listened to so far is absolutely unreal. Billy Gibbons / Jerry Cantrell, just to name a couple of the guest stars on this album. It is freaking fantastic, and I cannot wait to get through the rest of it to let you guys know my full review. But so far, A+ and then some. Make sure you check out the brand new album, The Entire State of Tim Montana, out now. Coming back on the other side, we kick things off with Metallica next.
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0: 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Always getting you the new rock first. 7 Mary 3 and the rock goddess Dorothy all in there as well. And if you didn't hear the news, Dorothy and Godsmack going out on a fall tour, continuing their tour from the summer. They were just at Rock the Park a couple weeks ago with Stone Temple Pilots. Well, they're coming back and they are hitting Jersey one more time. They're going to be in Atlantic City. So get your tickets now if you missed them or you just want to see them again. If you're a Godsmack junkie like myself, who will absolutely be there to see Godsmack and Dorothy crush the stage one more time. So looking forward to them coming back and hitting Jersey again in Atlantic City this fall. And of course, make sure you're keeping up with all the great shows coming to the area by taking a peek at the concert calendar page over at WDHAFM.com.
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0: Social Distortion and Born to Kill on 105.5 WDHA, The Rock of New Jersey. Sublime, U2, and Hendrix all inside that Jersey Jam to rock your Friday night with me, providing the soundtrack. I'm Swendy. Great to have you hanging with me to kick off the weekend. What better way to start it than you and I hanging together? Maybe you're kicking off vacation week. 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Or maybe you're just planning a weekend getaway. 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

0: to the Streetlights with our friend sounds like a hell of a way to start the weekend, that's for sure. The latest from Shinedown off their new album, 8, that's Young Again, right here on 105.5 WDHA, the rock of New Jersey, where you always hear that new rock first. We heard from Blur, Linkin Park, AC/DC, Jersey Jammin' in there as well with me, Swendy. And thanks to everybody who's been making all our DHA Corona Extra Nights with Team DHA so much fun and so successful. Mike Anthony was out tonight at Hoover's on Tabor Road. I was out last night at Grasshopper off the Green right here in Morristown. And we got a bunch of Corona Extra Nights coming your way within the month of August. So stay tuned and make sure you're checking out the promotions page on WDHAFM.com for all the latest, because Mike and I will both be out a bunch with Team DHA and Corona throughout August. So we look forward to seeing you out as we squeeze every ounce of summer that we can and have some fun doing it with our friends over at Corona. Coming back on the other side, it's Aerosmith, Pink Floyd, and Brian Fallon next.
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0: Jersey's own Brian Fallon right there talking about Jersey. His latest single, Not Bad for New Jersey, on 105.5 WDHA. Always getting you that new rock first. I'm Swendy, and we got an abbreviated hang tonight. I am sorry, but I must start wrapping things up here in the DHA Miller Lite studio because I got to give way to my brother from another mother. Mike Anthony is coming your way at the top of the hour to rock your faces off for one full hour of metal with Mike. So get loud, get heavy, get crazy. It's the weekend. It is time to let loose. So put up the metal horns and get ready for Mike. He's going to have a great show for you guys. I will catch you bright and early tomorrow morning for our Saturday hang right here on 105.5 WDHA. Have a great night, a better weekend. Catch you later, folks. See ya.
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0: 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We are the rock of New Jersey. It's time to turn up the volume. This is Metal with Mike.
1: Who wants to get heavy? I do. I'm all set for you, too. Got a cool hour. Oh, some great tracks lined up for you. Some new music, classics from Metallica and Anthrax and all sorts of good stuff. So let's get into it. We got Orgy to kick things off. And no, we're not headed back to the late 90s or anything like that. Some new tunes, man. This is Dangerous Life as Orgy kicks off Metal with Mike at DHA.

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0: 105.5 WDHA Metal with Mike, rocking through a Friday night, rocking loud and heavy too. Orgy kicked us off, some classic Anthrax in there, Unsung from Helmet, and the band you just heard is Southpaw FLHC, doing Nail in the Coffin. 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Their album, The Standard, just came out today. 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Good stuff. Coming up on the other side, got some Metallica on the way. We'll do Judas Priest and more at DHA.
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0: So not a bad weekend, partly sunny both days. Tomorrow and Sunday, we're looking at a high of about 85 or so. Right now, rocking some more metal tunes. Surrender to Eden is the band. This one's called Queen of the Dark. Metal with Mike at DHA.

0: Contra El Silencio, that is Stellaris. Metal with Mike, 105.5 WDHA. Got Metallica in there, Surrender to Eden. Great band with Queen of the Dark. And also, you heard Judas Priest. You've got another thing coming. That from their Best of Judas Priest album, which came out about a month ago. It was, I think, the end of June, if I'm not mistaken. So hard to put together a Best of album for Judas Priest because it just got so much to go through. But it sounds really good, too. It's has a remastered tracks going on and you know, really pulls together the best of the best. So if you maybe don't own every Judas Priest record and you just want to kind of get the greatest of them, check it out. It's a good release.
1: 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You'll get a taste of all your favorite DHA rock with the DHA Lunch Hour. 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
0: I'm Mike Anthony. This is Metal with Mike at 105.5 WDHA. We're not stopping yet. Still got a little more time, so let's do it. Headed back to the first Slipknot record. This is Surfacing at DHA.

Bruce Dickinson of Iron Maiden going solo with Tears of the Dragon on Metal with Mike. Just about out of time. I'm going to try to push it a little bit and get a couple more tunes if I can. And back next Friday night at 11, of course, full hour of metal music will be ready to go for you. Leaving you with Asking Alexandria now and Into the Fire. It's 105.5 WDHA. 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

WDHA is where you find new bands, new music, maybe your new favorite song. 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

101.5, we know you're not always home. So please take us with you on the DHA app or stream us through your smart speaker. 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

0: Dexter and the Moon Rocks freaking out on this early Saturday morning on 105.5 WDHA, the Rock of New Jersey. Tom Petty and the Heartbreakers. We had music from the Pretty Reckless in there too. Rocking the Weekend on DHA. It's Michael Fuzzy Lee once again. More music coming up in just a couple of minutes, including the latest new one from Social Distortion. Born to Kill is up next. 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
8: Taking a look at the weather for the weekend for today. Not looking all too bad for your Saturday. A little later on today, partly sunny. Temperatures in the mid-80s for later on during the afternoon. Clouds for later on tonight. Temperatures will be in the low to mid-60s during the overnight. And maybe some showers for tomorrow on your Sunday. Temperatures in the mid-80s. As we jump right on back to a Jersey Jam right here on DHS.

Broadcasting live from the Miller Lite Studio. Miller Lite, it's Miller time. Great taste, less filling. DHA rocks. Und lieben.

0: So the show is coming up very soon at the Stone Pony Summer Stage, Social Distortion and The Descendants, September the 5th, right in Asbury Park, New Jersey. So that's going to be incredible, just about a month away. More information about the show is listed up on the concert calendar of the website if you want to check it out. Stone Temple Pilots, Def Leppard in there too, rocking your weekend on this Saturday morning. It's Michael Fuzzy Lee. More music coming up in just a couple of minutes, including Linkin Park. We have a DHA Rock from Alice in Chains in there, and some new music from Nickelback is on the way.
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1: Oh.

0: New album from Nickelback coming out very, very soon, October the 30th, called Everything Under the Sun. And the name of the track is Rattle the Cage. New music right here on 105.5 WDHA. Always first with the new rock. Alice in Chains, we had Mammoth in there too, rocking the weekend on this early Saturday morning. 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We'll take a look at the weather up next on DHA.
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3: Still looking pretty good as I take a look at the big screen weather for the weekend, at least for today. Partly sunny for later on during the morning. Temperatures in the mid-80s for the afternoon. Clouds will be coming in later on tonight, going into the overnight. Temperatures in the mid-60s. And maybe some showers for tomorrow on your Sunday, but hopefully just a mostly cloudy. Temperatures in the mid-80s for tomorrow. Michael Fuzzy Lee, as we turn it up once again to a Jersey Jam on DHA. It's Boston.

0: New music from Tim Montana, Break Me Down, rocking the weekend on your Saturday morning. It's Michael Fuzzy Lee broadcasting live from the DHA Miller Lite studio. Another Jersey Jam is coming up in just a couple of minutes. We got Godsmack in there, DHA Rock from Motley Crue. And of course, the latest new song from the Rolling Stones, In the Stars, is coming up next on DHA.
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0: The latest new song from the Rolling Stones, In the Stars, on 105.5 WDHA, The Rock of New Jersey. And we had some Motley Crue in there, too, wrapping up a show last night at the PNC Bank Arts Center for their Carnival of Sins tour that they were on. And by the way, you want to check out the DHA concert calendar, because I'm telling you, we have a lot of other incredible artists coming to our area between now and like the end of the year. You really got to check it out. Guns N' Roses is going to be coming to New Jersey at the MetLife Stadium August the 12th, just days away. We have a Rob Zombie and Marilyn Manson at the PNC Bank Arts Center. That is happening on August the 26th. And who else is going to be in the area very soon? Of course, I was talking about Social Distortion at the Stone Pony Summer Stage, September the 5th. So that's going to be incredible. Lots of incredible artists coming to the area. Check it out on the concert calendar of the website, and make sure that you get your tickets well in advance if you want to enjoy some of these artists right here in New Jersey. It's Michael Fuzzy Lee rocking the weekend once again. We got another Jersey Jam coming up in just a couple of minutes, and a quick look at the weather too up next.
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4: Still looking pretty good as I take a look at the weather for today on your Saturday. We got a mix of sun and clouds for today. Temperatures in the mid-80s for the afternoon. Cloudy for tonight. Temperatures in the mid-60s for the overnight. And again, maybe some showers for tomorrow on your Sunday. Cloudy for the most part. Temperatures in the mid-80s. Michael Fuzzy Lee, let's do it. Jersey jamming right here on DHA.

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0: New music from Green Day, I'm Never Gonna RIP, and you can check out that song on the Nimrod's original soundtrack, if you did not know. Red Hot Chili Peppers in there. We had some U2, the Allman Brothers Band in there as well. Rocking your Saturday morning right here on DHA. So another Jersey Jam is coming up in just a couple of minutes. We got the Black Keys in there. Some AC/DC is on the way. New music from the Foo Fighters called Window is coming up next on DHA.
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Just say, Alexa, open WDHA. 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

0: New music from the Foo Fighters, it's Window, and that one's coming off Your Favorite Toy album, which was released a few months ago. So new stuff right here on DHA. Evanescence and classic AC/DC in there too, rocking your Saturday morning on DHA. It's Michael Fuzzy Lee getting ready to wrap things up here for myself, but we got more music coming up in just a couple of minutes before Chris Swendeman gets in the building. So we'll check out some music from Blackstone Cherry, new stuff called Deep, up next on DHA.
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2: My final look at the big screen weather for today, looking a pretty good mix of sun and clouds, temperatures in the mid-80s for later on during the afternoon. Cloudy for tonight, temperatures in the mid-60s for the overnight, and we could see some showers for tomorrow on your Sunday, but hopefully just mostly cloudy, temperatures in the mid-80s. Michael Fuzzy Lee, as we turn it up once again.

0: Blackstone Cherry, that is Deep on your Saturday morning on 105.5 WDHA, always first with the new rock. So I guess I'll be seeing you guys tomorrow on Sunday. I will be back 10 o'clock in the morning right after All Mixed Up with Jim Monahan every Sunday right here on DHA. And before I go, don't forget to check out the contest page because we still got these contests going. 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

0: New DHA Rock coming your way, A Perfect Circle and Starless. Right here on 105.5 WDHA, The Rock of New Jersey. Semisonic, Ozzy, Def Leppard, all in there for your Saturday morning, August 1st. Holy crap. Can you believe it? It's August already. Michael Fuzzy Lee wrapping up on the other side. Good morning, friends. We are raring to go. It's the weekend. It's summer. It's Jersey. Hopefully you're doing well so far. Hopefully you had a great Friday night. Maybe you went to see Motley at the Carnival of Sins tour last night, the PNC Bank Art Center. We'll talk plenty about that later on. Got a lot going on this weekend, a lot going on here in Jersey. And of course, we'll provide you the soundtrack to your weekend, wherever it takes you. Maybe you're hitting the beaches, maybe you're going on vacation, maybe you're coming back from vacation, whatever it is. I got plenty of your favorite DHA rock and we'll have some fun doing it. Listen, 5 days you work to, we all work to get to this point. So we're going to have some fun, especially summer weekend in Jersey. We got you covered with some of your favorite DHA rock from Bruce, Pro Jam, and the latest. I got new DHA rock coming your way from 3 Days Grace, all up next right here, 105.5 WDHA. Good morning. Happy to have you aboard. Let's do this.
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11: Screen weather.
12: Well, for the first weekend of August, we are looking really nice. Sunny, hot, 86 today. Tomorrow, partly sunny, 84. Chance of showers late, but that'll be after the sun goes down, probably sometime tomorrow evening. Right now, Milltown, 75 degrees at the DHA Miller Lite Studios. Swundy at the helm. Great to be with you guys. Cannot believe we're saying the words August already. But let's enjoy every bit of the summer weekend with some of your favorite DHA rock. Let's kick it off. Get your Saturday morning going with the cars. Just what I need.

0: The latest coming your way for you Saturday morning from Three Days Grace. Don't want to go home tonight at 105.5 WDHA, where we always get you that new rock first. Pearl Jam, The Boss, Bruce Springsteen, and The Cars all inside that Jersey Jam with me, Swendy. Rock and rolling through a Saturday morning, the first day of August. Man, where is the summer going? Got to say, on behalf of Mike Anthony and myself, thank you to everybody who came out to our Corona Extra Night appearances this week. I was at Grasshopper Off the Green right here in our backyard in Morristown last night. Mike was holding it down, having some fun at Hoover's in Morris Plains. And we're going to be out and about for the rest of the summer. Mike is going to be out later this week. I'll tell you about that later on in the program. And then I have a couple of appearances over the next couple weeks that I'll be out with Team DHA and Corona doing those Corona Extra Night parties. So we are having a lot of fun so far in the summer of 2026, and thank you for being part of it. We couldn't do it without you. As we celebrate summer at DHA, as only we can here with your favorite DHA rock, Who, Nickelback, and New Shinedown next.
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Would

0: The new album is called 8, and that is the latest. Coming your way for your Saturday morning from Shinedown. Young Again on 105.5 WDHA, The Rock of New Jersey. Blind Melon, Aerosmith, and Youngblood, REM, all inside that Jersey Jam. Did you see who snuck in some new music this week? For all my friends in the Greta Van Fleet Army, Greta Van Fleet will release their fourth album, House for the People, on October 9th. In addition to the single Play Your Games, the group has shared another track from it called Saw You Stand. Check it out on YouTube. Really good stuff from the guys in Greta Van Fleet. I know a lot of people have been asking us when we were going to get new music from the guys in Greta Van Fleet. Well, there you go. Early October, we're going to get the brand new album. Got a couple new singles for them. You can check out both the videos on YouTube as well as WDHAFM.com. Swendy here, rocking and rolling together, and we are going to do something for all the people just recovering from last night's Carnival of Sins tour with Motley, Tesla, and Extreme. I got something special to kick off the next Jersey Jam for you guys next, right here on 105.5 WDHA. We'll talk about it. 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
2: Hey, it's Mike Anthony from WDHA. 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
0: Sunny, hot, going up to 86 today. We're at 78 right now at the DHA Miller Lite Studios. Swendy here, and for everybody who was out late last night at the Carnival of Sins tour, oh yeah, we know you were out there. I saw the pictures, I saw the videos of all our DHA faithful out there in force. I was very proud of everybody out there at the PNC Bank Arts Center last night for Motley, Tesla, and Extreme. You guys look like you had yourselves a party. Whether it was our DHA listeners, I saw Jersey's own Jim Florentine out there. I think Don Jameson as well. Jersey's own Kobe Reese. Make sure you give him a follow. He was out there like a madman taking pictures all over the place. And a lot of our DHA fans. John was out there, got himself a picture with Nuno Betancourt. And families were out there. Listener Jeff took his daughter to the concert and had a great time. So why don't we do a triple bill of all the bands that played last night for the Carnival of Sins tour, and we'll kick it off with these guys. It's an Extreme, Wholehearted, DHA. Crank it up, you know.

0: celebrating summer in Jersey as only we can with Brian Fallon and his latest Not Bad for New Jersey on 105.5 WDHA, the Rock of New Jersey. And before that, we had the three bands that performed last night at the Carnival of Sins tour that was such a hit with Motley, Tesla, and Extreme. Motley, of course, played Red Hot. That was their opener last night. I saw the video, man, got chills watching that. Love old school Motley. John 5 celebrating a birthday last night, too. He got to celebrate in Jersey. I mean, doesn't get any better than that. We know how to celebrate birthdays, people. So hopefully John 5 had a great time, as all of you did from the videos and photos that I saw up. So thank you. I didn't get to go, but I sure felt like I was there with everybody who was posting about it. So thank you to everybody who took the time to hit me up, especially Jeff and his daughter who checked in afterwards, sending me some photos. And I just love that. I love DHA faithful going to shows as a family. Generations passing the music down to the next generation, their kids. We see parents, grandparents taking the kids, and it's just phenomenal. So glad everybody had such a great time last night. We're going to keep the music and the summer party going. Quiet Riot, The Mighty Metallica, and Breaking Benjamin next.
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4: 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Only one winner per household will be accepted in our contest. For purposes of this contest, households shall mean all persons residing at or claiming as their principal residence any single occupancy dwelling or unit in a multiple occupancy dwelling. No person is eligible to participate in our contest who has won any prize from WDHA with a value of $25 or greater within the 30-day period to the start date of the next contest. Each winner in our contest must claim his or her prize in person at the offices of WDHA within 30 days of the end of the contest. Prizes not claimed within such 30-day period will be forfeited. Each winner of our contest must provide a social security number for tax reporting purposes and will be responsible for the payment for any federal, state, or local taxes in conjunction with the award or use of the prize. Each contest winner must sign an agreement releasing WDHA and the contest sponsors from liability in connection with the operation of the contest and the award and use of the prize, and giving WDHA and the contest sponsors the right to use the contest winner's name, likeness, voice, and biographical information and recorded comments in connection connection with the advertising and promotion of the contest and WDHA and its sponsors and their business. Any dispute or controversy arising out of or in connection with the administering of our contest shall be resolved by the management of WDHA, whose decisions are final and binding. Failure to conform to all contest rules or fraud on a contest participant will result in the disqualification of such contest participant. WDHA is not responsible for the failure of any telecommunication system or part thereof for lost, late, or misdirected contest entries, whether transmitted by mail, telephone, or via the internet. WDHA contest rules are available at our studios at 78 Veronica Avenue, Somerset, New Jersey.
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0: DHA Rock from Breaking Benjamin and Something Wicked. This Way Comes on your weekend on 105.5 WDHA, The Rock of New Jersey. Now, that great that song, Something Wicked, is off their upcoming album, the first we are getting from the boys in quite some time. So looking forward to that. They are going to be out on tour this summer, hitting Jersey September 6th at the PNC Bank Arts Center. Chevelle, Star Set, and Tell Man, that is going to be a killer show. Tickets still available at LiveNation.com. And of course, keep up to date on all the great shows coming to the area this summer and beyond over on WDHAFM.com. Just click on the concert calendar and they're right there for you. So when you come back, we got Guns N' Roses and Social D next.
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8: Green weather.
0: Well, check it out, the big screen. It is looking really nice for this first weekend in August. Today, sunny and hot, 86. Tomorrow, partly sunny, 84. Chance of showers, but that won't be lit until much later in the day into the early evening. Right now, 81 at the DHA Miller Lite Studio. Back to the music we go with your pal Swendy here at the helm, holding court and getting it back, kicking it off with the greatest to ever do it. The band that's got a brand new album out. It's The Stones, Paint It Black, right now.

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0: Social Distortion, the title track off their latest album right here, Born to Kill, 105.5 WDHA, The Rock of New Jersey. Cannot believe on this first Saturday of August, man, where is the summer going? Feels like we just got into June, Memorial Day weekend. We're already talking about the first weekend of August, but we are going to hold on to the summer with both hands and enjoy it. I got plenty more favorite DHA rock coming up for you. I'm Swendy. I don't know if you've ever seen this YouTube game show. It's called Trackstar. You can check it out on the YouTubes. And does the kids say that? No, they definitely do not. But Warren Haynes of Government Mule and the Allman Brothers was the latest musician to appear on the musical game show. He identified and talked about songs from artists like Jimi Hendrix, Eric Clapton, Grateful Dead, Tedeschi Trucks Band, Neil Young. You can watch that episode and many more. They're a lot of fun, actually. I've seen a few of them, and they're very well done. You can see that on YouTube. And what do all those musicians have that Warren Haynes identified on the game show? Not only were they answers on Trackstar, the game show on YouTube, but they're also artists that will be featured on All Mixed Up with Jim Monahan that you can hear every Sunday morning from 7 to 10 a.m. It's a great mix of music. Check out what Jim's got in store for you guys tomorrow right here, kicking off from 7 to 10 a.m. on 105.5 WDHA with Monahan and All Mixed Up.
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0: the Dead Man, New DHA Rock from them called Barricade right here on 105.5 WDHA, the Rock of New Jersey. STP, Mammoth, Tom Petty, all inside that Jersey Jam. With your pal Swendy here at the helm. Great to be hanging with you guys. What's going on for the weekend? Any plans? I know this is a big weekend for people to head out on vacation, so maybe you're heading down the shore, checking into that rental for the week or checking out of it. Today is usually the big day at the shore for the check-ins and the checkouts, or just hanging in the backyard, wherever it is. Thank you so much for making DHA the soundtrack to your summer here of 2026. 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Coming back, we're going to do something a little special for everybody going to night three of Rush tonight at MSG. That's coming up for you next.
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0: Sunny and hot today, 86 is the high. Tomorrow, partly sunny, 84. 85 right now at the DHA Miller Lite Studio. I'm Swendy as I sit here in the DHA Miller Lite Studio with my favorite band's shirt on. course, you guys know I'm talking about Rush. I think I might have mentioned it to you once or twice. No, maybe thrice. That I'm a huge fan of Rush. You can see the video I have on the DHA Facebook page. I'm rocking the Rush shirt. That is in solidarity of everybody who's going tonight for night three at MSG. And then night number four, Monday, August 3rd, they'll be there as well. I will tell you, I've had a bunch of friends that have been going and giving me great reviews. My buddy Dave and his son Dante have been going to the shows together. They're going tonight and they're going Monday night. And Dave sent me some photos from the show. And he sent me a photo of him and his son Dante. And he's rocking the Rush baseball jersey. And I'm like, okay, I think I have to go find that for myself. That may be one of the small things I don't have in my collection. And you know Getty, huge baseball fan. Of course, he's going to come out with a line of baseball jerseys. I think that is something that I have to acquire at some point. I'm going to see them in Philly, so I'm looking forward to that. But for everybody going tonight, well, we are in the radio business. So let's kick off the Jersey Jam with a few from Rush to celebrate tonight's show at MSG. With Spirit of Radio, that gets the Jersey Jam going. Water 5.5, WDHA. For everybody going tonight, enjoy.

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0: the entire state of Tim Montana, the brand new album out now from Tim with Break Me Down on 105.5 WDHA, where you always hear the new rock first. Let me tell you something. If you have not picked up that album yet, oh my goodness, what are you waiting for? It is so good. I've listened to it front to back already, and I've been listening to it, started listening to it again just to get another run through. But man, Tim just hit it out of the park with this one. Billy F. Gibbons, Jerry Cantrell, Slash, and so many other guest stars on it. Just fantastic piece of work. Was so excited for Tim to get this album out, and man, he delivered. It is awesome. So pick up the entire state of Tim Montana when you get a chance, because it is absolutely fantastic, my friends. Swendy here with you on this first weekend of August. Can you believe how crazy is it that I'm even saying that right now? Training camp's open for the NFL. My Buffalo Bills in camp. I've been following them. We've got a new stadium opening this year. Very excited for that. But how crazy is it that we're talking about the Hall of Fame game is this coming Thursday? I cannot believe we are going to see football starting Thursday. I mean, nobody really watches it. But football is coming, fall is coming, so let's enjoy the summer while we can. And we're going to kick it off next with the Talking Heads and Weezer right here on 105.5 WDHA. Woof.
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0: Shooting with the Foos on a Saturday afternoon, summer weekend here in Jersey. Nothing wrong with that. Yeah, there you go. The latest window right here at 105.5 WDHA. We always get the new rock first. Heard from Cracker, Pearl Jam, and my guys from Seattle, Washington, one of my favorite bands of all time, Queensryche, and Jet City Woman inside that Jersey Jam with me, Swendy. And you can join my brother from another mother, Mike Anthony, and the DHA crew this coming Friday, August 7th, for the Corona Extra Night at Basque 46, a really cool place on Route 46 in Woodland Park. You can stop by between 5 7 p.m. to catch Mike, the DHA crew, enjoy some Corona drink specials, grab some Corona swag, and enter to win an awesome Corona Extra e-bike. We have a picture of the e-bike that we'll have with us. You can scan the QR code. This thing is hot, and somebody's going to win it. We can't wait to see who wins that. Plus, we're going to have your chance at tickets to see Rob Zombie at the PNC Bank Arts Center as well. So we'll see you this coming Friday, August 7th at Basque 46 in Woodland Park from 5 to 7 p.m. with Mike Anthony, Corona, and Team DHA.
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5: Big screen weather.
0: Today, sunny, hot, humid, high of 86. Tomorrow, partly sunny, 84, chance of showers late in the evening. Right now, we're at our high of 86 here at the DHA Merlite Studio with me, Swendy. And before the break, I was talking about a band who always makes me think of summer, makes me think of being by the beach, makes me think of having a beverage in my hand by the pool, or just celebrating warm temperatures. I'm talking about Sublime. And they recently marked the 30th anniversary of their self-titled album by getting a diamond plaque. The original members, including the late Bradley Knowles' son, Jacob, appeared at the Grammy Museum in L.A. Thursday night. They celebrated the 30th anniversary of the album, which was originally released July 30th, 1996. They did an acoustic set tied into the unveiling of the new exhibit, Sublime Straight from Long Beach, which is running now through September 7th. So if you're out in L.A., and you're a Sublime fan, you got to go check that out. Looks really, really cool. So congrats to those guys. Let's sit by the beach, catch some waves, get a frozen drink in our hand or your favorite beverage, and rock out with Sublime to kick off the Jersey Jam.

0: You too. Their way to Street of Dreams right here on 105.5 WDHA, the Rock of New Jersey, with me, Swendy. And what are you doing this weekend? Well, let me know on the DHA Facebook page. I got my video up there. I'm always looking for some great ideas what to do. Sussex County Fair going on now through, I believe, the 8th or the 9th over at in Augusta at the Sussex County Fairgrounds. So if you're looking for something very summery in Jersey to do, that you could definitely hit. I know tonight and tomorrow night, I am going to be checking out WWE because WWE's weekend of SummerSlam is here. My guy Danhausen, very good, very evil. One of my favorite people in WWE in a very long time. Love him, love his character. So I want to check him out, see what he, what ridiculousness he will be up to this weekend. So I'm going to be checking in on that. We're doing a lot of fun stuff. So hopefully wherever the weekend takes you, make sure you just take us along for the ride so you don't miss a minute of your favorite DHA rock that's coming up on the other side with Aerosmith, Incubus, and the latest from A Perfect Circle. That's all coming your way for the rest of your Saturday right here on 105.5 WDHA. I'll be back tomorrow at 3. Have a safe and great weekend, my friends. Enjoy, and I'll catch you later.
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Coming up on 50 years, this is The Rock of New Jersey. 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

0: Breaking Benjamin at 105.5 WDHA. That is their latest Something Wicked. What's going on? My name is Mike Anthony. Ready to rock a Saturday night. Breaking Ben, still no release date for their upcoming album that's supposed to be out, you know, I guess somewhat soon from what I've heard. But no date, as I said, mentioned. But they are coming to PNC. That's cool. Early September, rocking out with Chevelle Star Set. That's going to be fantastic. So get those tickets at Ticketmaster.com, and I will definitely see you at that one. Coming up on the other side, Rush, Chili Peppers, and new DHA Rock from Green Day.
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0: So overnight, we're going to see a low probably of 65. And then tomorrow, not bad as we wrap up the weekend. Partly sunny and a high of 86. The Who now at DHA.

0: day I'm never gonna RIP at 105.5 WDHA. You can pick that up now, actually. That's part of the soundtrack. The Nimrods soundtrack came out yesterday. I have not given it a listen yet. A lot of it is, you know, just a big best of, you know, Green Day. A lot of their big tunes and even just some fan favorites and stuff, but it's got that new song on there, plus some other bands doing some great tunes as well. And the movie coming out in just a couple weeks, and I'm excited for it. Sounds like a, you know, just a fun ride band, like a up-and-coming band thinks they're opening for Green Day and is just kind of rushing to try to get to the show. And apparently there's interspersed real performances from Green Day mixed in there. Sounds like it could be a good time, so I want to check that one out.
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